0: 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Ooh, I gotta have faith. Because I gotta have faith.
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0: You know, I was wondering, you know, if you could keep on, because the force, it's got a lot of power, and it makes me feel like

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There were so many nights full of dark temptation.

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So if our time is running out, day after day, we'll make the mundane a masterpiece. Oh my, my, oh my, my love, I take one look at you, you're taking me out.

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